0: From the Christian News Radio Network, I'm Jim Miller. Israel and Hezbollah have reached a ceasefire agreement to stop the fighting in Lebanon. It comes after the two sides traded attacks overnight and tested the strength of the U.S.-Iran deal that was signed by President Trump earlier in the week. It comes as talks between the U.S. and Iran that were set for today in Switzerland have been postponed due to what the White House said was logistical issues. Meanwhile, the post on Truth Social, Trump says he didn't sign the deal out of desperation, but Iran did. New report from a nonpartisan watchdog group says Social Security benefits could be drastically cut in 6 years. News Nation's Brooke Schaefer has that story.
1: Social Security's trustees warned this month that rising health care costs and government spending mean the program's retirement fund is projected to be depleted in 6 years by 2032. That is earlier than past projections that had said the beginning of 2033. It's a timeline that could lead to automatic benefit reductions if Congress fails to act. The Trump administration says it's committed to protecting and strengthening Social Security, but some GOP lawmakers are split on how to do that.
0: The report says beneficiaries could see a 22% cut in monthly Social Security checks by the end of 2032. New coat of paint that was recently applied to the Washington, D.C. reflecting pool starting to peel off. The Trump administration recently renovated the pool in the National Mall to make the water American flag blue in time for America's 250th anniversary. By Monday, however, algae had turned the water green. Images of the pool taken yesterday show the new paint job starting to peel and float to the top. The National Park Service has not commented on the latest development. Waymo recalling nearly 4,000 robo-taxis after some of them were caught driving in restricted areas. Recall comes after about a dozen instances of Waymo robo-taxis driving into highway sections that were closed for construction. The National Highway Traffic Safety Administration says a fix is currently under development. More candidates from the Democratic Socialist of America appearing across the country. News Nation's Alicia Nieves has details on the trend.
2: There's no doubt that we are seeing more and more Democratic Socialist candidates on the upcoming ballot. DSA is saying that its membership has grown more than 100,000 over the past decade. Vermont Senator Bernie Sanders and his presidential run, but you got to imagine, even in the last year or so, with Mayor Zora Mamdani being a Democratic Socialist, has gotten a lot of national attention, that has added a spark as well. Tuesday's D.C. mayoral primary, Janice Lewis, George handily beat her opponent, leading the way for the district's first Democratic Socialist mayor.
0: In Los Angeles, DSA candidate Nithya Raman will face incumbent mayor Karen Bass. If Raman wins, two of America's largest cities would be led by members of the Democratic Socialist Party. From Christian News Radio Network, I'm Jim Miller. To hear this and other reports on demand, visit ChristianNewsRadio.org.

0: From the Christian News Radio Network, I'm Jim Miller. Israel and Hezbollah have reached a ceasefire agreement to stop the fighting in Lebanon. Comes after the two sides traded attacks overnight and tested the strength of the U.S.-Iran deal that was signed by President Trump earlier in the week. It comes as talks between the U.S. and Iran that were set for today in Switzerland have been postponed due to what the White House said was logistical issues. Meanwhile, the post on Truth Social, Trump says he didn't sign the deal out of desperation, but Iran did. New report from a nonpartisan watchdog group says Social Security benefits could be drastically cut in 6 years. News Nation's Brooke Schaefer has that story.
1: Social Security's trustees warned this month that rising health care costs and government spending mean the program's retirement fund is projected to be depleted in 6 years by 2032. That is earlier than past projections that had said the beginning of 2033. It's a timeline that could lead to automatic benefit reductions if Congress fails to act. The Trump administration says it's committed to protecting and strengthening Social Security, but some GOP lawmakers are split on how to do that.
0: The report says beneficiaries could see a 22% cut in monthly Social Security checks by the end of 2032. New coat of paint that was recently applied to the Washington, D.C. reflecting pool starting to peel off. The Trump administration recently renovated the pool in the National Mall to make the water American flag blue in time for America's 250th anniversary. By Monday, however, algae had turned the water green. Images of the pool taken yesterday show the new paint job starting to peel and float to the top. The National Park Service has not commented on the latest development. Waymo recalling nearly 4,000 robo-taxis after some of them were caught driving in restricted areas. Recall comes after about a dozen instances of Waymo robo-taxis driving into highway sections that were closed for construction. The National Highway Traffic Safety Administration says a fix is currently under development. More candidates from the Democratic Socialist of America appearing across the country. News Nation's Alicia Nieves has details on the trend.
2: There's no doubt that we are seeing more and more Democratic Socialist candidates on the upcoming ballot. DSA is saying that its membership has grown more than 100,000 over the past decade. Vermont Senator Bernie Sanders and his presidential run, but you got to imagine, even in the last year or so, with Mayor Zora Mandami being a Democratic Socialist, has gotten a lot of national attention, that has added a spark as well. Tuesday's D.C. mayoral primary, Janice Lewis George handily beat her opponent, leading the way for the district's first Democratic Socialist mayor.
0: In Los Angeles, DSA candidate Nithya Raman will face incumbent Mayor Karen Bass. If Raman wins, two of America's largest cities would be led by members of the Democratic Socialist Party. From Christian News Radio Network, I'm Jim Miller. To hear this and other reports on demand, visit ChristianNewsRadio.org.

We were at a church, and halfway through the concert, God spoke to me to sing a song that we as a group all knew the song, but none of us had done the song together. And I remember turning to the piano player, and I just said, "Hey, can you give me an A flat?" Began to sing this song. And as we did, a girl, 19 years old, got out of her seat. She sat halfway back in the service. And she ran and made her way down to the altar. It was beautiful, beautiful. We didn't give an altar call, but God did. It was a beautiful thing to see. And when we got through singing that song, I thought the girl would get up and go back to her seat. But instead, she stood up and she said, "Could I say something to the church?" She turned to the congregation and she said, "Y'all know that I've gone through major struggles for quite a while now." She said, "I wrote Mom and Dad a note before coming here tonight, and the note simply said, 'Mom and Dad, I can't do this any longer. This is my last service with you guys, and this is my last day on this earth.'" She turned to us as a group and she said, "But while y'all were singing that song, I realized something." She said, "I realized I don't have to do this any longer by myself." She said, "I just surrendered my entire life to Jesus." Beautiful, beautiful thing to see. Just so thankful. You couldn't help but shout to see a life change right in front of our face. Beautiful. As we left there that night, I was walking to the back of the bus, taking my jacket off, and my mind went to rewind. We were at the door when she came in. She shook hands with all of us, and I remembered her coming in and hugging different people in the congregation, smiling the whole time on the outside. But inside, she was dying, and nobody knew.

0: From the Christian News Radio Network, I'm Jim Miller. Israel and Hezbollah have reached a ceasefire agreement to stop the fighting in Lebanon. Comes after the two sides traded attacks overnight and tested the strength of the U.S.-Iran deal that was signed by President Trump earlier in the week. It comes as talks between the U.S. and Iran that were set for today in Switzerland have been postponed due to what the White House said was logistical issues. Meanwhile, the post on Truth Social, Trump says he didn't sign the deal out of desperation, but Iran did. New report from a nonpartisan watchdog group says Social Security benefits could be drastically cut in 6 years. News Nation's Brooke Schaefer has that story.
1: Social Security's trustees warned this month that rising health care costs and government spending mean the program's retirement fund is projected to be depleted in 6 years by 2032. That is earlier than past projections that had said the beginning of 2033. It's a timeline that could lead to automatic benefit reductions if Congress fails to act. The Trump administration says it's committed to protecting and strengthening Social Security, but some GOP lawmakers are split on how to do that.
0: The report says beneficiaries could see a 22% cut in monthly Social Security checks by the end of 2032. New coat of paint that was recently applied to the Washington, D.C. reflecting pool starting to peel off. The Trump administration recently renovated the pool in the National Mall to make the water American flag blue in time for America's 250th anniversary. By Monday, however, algae had turned the water green. Images of the pool taken yesterday show the new paint job starting to peel and float to the top. The National Park Service has not commented on the latest development. Waymo recalling nearly 4,000 robo-taxis after some of them were caught driving in restricted areas. Recall comes after about a dozen instances of Waymo robo-taxis driving into highway sections that were closed for construction. The National Highway Traffic Safety Administration says a fix is currently under development. More candidates from the Democratic Socialist of America appearing across the country. News Nation's Alicia Nieves has details on the trend.
2: There's no doubt that we are seeing more and more Democratic Socialist candidates on the upcoming ballot. DSA is saying that its membership has grown more than 100,000 over the past decade. Vermont Senator Bernie Sanders and his presidential run, but you got to imagine, even in the last year or so, with Mayor Zora Mamdani being a Democratic Socialist, has gotten a lot of national attention, that has added a spark as well. Tuesday's D.C. mayoral primary, Janice Lewis, George handily beat her opponent, leading the way for the district's first Democratic Socialist mayor.
0: In Los Angeles, DSA candidate Nithya Raman will face incumbent Mayor Karen Bass. If Raman wins, two of America's largest cities would be led by members of the Democratic Socialist Party. From Christian News Radio Network, I'm Jim Miller. To hear this and other reports on demand, visit ChristianNewsRadio.org.

0: From the Christian News Radio Network, I'm Jim Miller. Israel and Hezbollah have reached a ceasefire agreement to stop the fighting in Lebanon. It comes after the two sides traded attacks overnight and tested the strength of the U.S.-Iran deal that was signed by President Trump earlier in the week. It comes as talks between the U.S. and Iran that were set for today in Switzerland have been postponed due to what the White House said was logistical issues. Meanwhile, the post on Truth Social, Trump says he didn't sign the deal out of desperation, but Iran did. New report from a nonpartisan watchdog group says Social Security benefits could be drastically cut in 6 years. News Nation's Brooke Schaefer has that story.
1: Social Security's trustees warned this month that rising health care costs and government spending mean the program's retirement fund is projected to be depleted in 6 years by 2032. That is earlier than past projections that had said the beginning of 2033. It's a timeline that could lead to automatic benefit reductions if Congress fails to act. The Trump administration says it's committed to protecting and strengthening Social Security, but some GOP lawmakers are split on how to do that.
0: A report says beneficiaries could see a 22% cut in monthly Social Security checks by the end of 2032. New coat of paint that was recently applied to the Washington, D.C. reflecting pool starting to peel off. The Trump administration recently renovated the pool in the National Mall to make the water American flag blue in time for America's 250th anniversary. By Monday, however, algae had turned the water green. Images of the pool taken yesterday show the new paint job starting to peel and float to the top. The National Park Service has not commented on the latest development. Waymo recalling nearly 4,000 robo-taxis after some of them were caught driving in restricted areas. Recall comes after about a dozen instances of Waymo robo-taxis driving into highway sections that were closed for construction. The National Highway Traffic Safety Administration says a fix is currently under development. More candidates from the Democratic Socialist of America appearing across the country. News Nation's Alicia Nieves has details on the trend.
2: There's no doubt that we are seeing more and more Democratic Socialist candidates on the upcoming ballot. DSA is saying that its membership has grown more than 100,000 over the past decade. Vermont Senator Bernie Sanders and his presidential run, but you got to imagine, even in the last year or so with Mayor Zora Mandami being a Democratic Socialist, has gotten a lot of national attention, that has added a spark as well. Tuesday's D.C. mayoral primary, Janice Lewis, George handily beat her opponent, leading the way for the district's first Democratic Socialist mayor.
0: In Los Angeles, DSA candidate Nithya Raman will face incumbent Mayor Karen Bass. If Raman wins, two of America's largest cities would be led by members of the Democratic Socialist Party. From Christian News Radio Network, I'm Jim Miller. To hear this and other reports on demand, visit ChristianNewsRadio.org.

0: From the Christian News Radio Network, I'm Jim Miller. Israel and Hezbollah have reached a ceasefire agreement to stop the fighting in Lebanon. It comes after the two sides traded attacks overnight and tested the strength of the U.S.-Iran deal that was signed by President Trump earlier in the week. It comes as talks between the U.S. and Iran that were set for today in Switzerland have been postponed due to what the White House said was logistical issues. Meanwhile, the post on Truth Social, Trump says he didn't sign the deal out of desperation, but Iran did. New report from a nonpartisan watchdog group says Social Security benefits could be drastically cut in 6 years. News Nation's Brooke Schaefer has that story.
1: Social Security's trustees warned this month that rising health care costs and government spending mean the program's retirement fund is projected to be depleted in 6 years by 2032. That is earlier than past projections that had said the beginning of 2033. It's a timeline that could lead to automatic benefit reductions if Congress fails to act. The Trump administration says it's committed to protecting and strengthening Social Security, but some GOP lawmakers are split on how to do that.
0: The report says beneficiaries could see a 22% cut in monthly Social Security checks by the end of 2032. New coat of paint that was recently applied to the Washington, D.C. reflecting pool starting to peel off. The Trump administration recently renovated the pool in the National Mall to make the water American flag blue in time for America's 250th anniversary. By Monday, however, algae had turned the water green. Images of the pool taken yesterday show the new paint job starting to peel and float to the top. The National Park Service has not commented on the latest development. Waymo recalling nearly 4,000 robo-taxis after some of them were caught driving in restricted areas. Recall comes after about a dozen instances of Waymo robo-taxis driving into highway sections that were closed for construction. The National Highway Traffic Safety Administration says a fix is currently under development. More candidates from the Democratic Socialist of America appearing across the country. News Nation's Alicia Nieves has details on the trend.
2: There's no doubt that we are seeing more and more Democratic Socialist candidates on the upcoming ballot. DSA is saying that its membership has grown more than 100,000 over the past decade. Vermont Senator Bernie Sanders and his presidential run, but you got to imagine, even in the last year or so, with Mayor Zora Mandami being a Democratic Socialist, has gotten a lot of national attention, that has added a spark as well. Tuesday's D.C. mayoral primary, Janice Lewis, George handily beat her opponent, leading the way for the district's first Democratic Socialist mayor.
0: In Los Angeles, DSA candidate Nithya Raman will face incumbent mayor Karen Bass. If Raman wins, two of America's largest cities would be led by members of the Democratic Socialist Party. From Christian News Radio Network, I'm Jim Miller. To hear this and other reports on demand, visit ChristianNewsRadio.org.

0: From the Christian News Radio Network, I'm Jim Miller. Israel and Hezbollah have reached a ceasefire agreement to stop the fighting in Lebanon. It comes after the two sides traded attacks overnight and tested the strength of the U.S.-Iran deal that was signed by President Trump earlier in the week. It comes as talks between the U.S. and Iran that were set for today in Switzerland have been postponed due to what the White House said was logistical issues. Meanwhile, the post on Truth Social, Trump says he didn't sign the deal out of desperation, but Iran did. New report from a nonpartisan watchdog group says Social Security benefits could be drastically cut in 6 years. News Nation's Brooke Schaefer has that story.
1: Social Security's trustees warned this month that rising health care costs and government spending mean the program's retirement fund is projected to be depleted in 6 years by 2032. That is earlier than past projections that had said the beginning of 2033. It's a timeline that could lead to automatic benefit reductions if Congress fails to act. The Trump administration says it's committed to protecting and strengthening Social Security, but some GOP lawmakers are split on how to do that.
0: The report says beneficiaries could see a 22% cut in monthly Social Security checks by the end of 2032. New coat of paint that was recently applied to the Washington, D.C. reflecting pool starting to peel off. The Trump administration recently renovated the pool in the National Mall to make the water American flag blue in time for America's 250th anniversary. By Monday, however, algae had turned the water green. Images of the pool taken yesterday show the new paint job starting to peel and float to the top. The National Park Service has not commented on the latest development. Waymo recalling nearly 4,000 robo-taxis after some of them were caught driving in restricted areas. Recall comes after about a dozen instances of Waymo robo-taxis driving into highway sections that were closed for construction. The National Highway Traffic Safety Administration says a fix is currently under development. More candidates from the Democratic Socialist of America appearing across the country. News Nation's Alicia Nieves has details on the trend.
2: There's no doubt that we are seeing more and more Democratic Socialist candidates on the upcoming ballot. DSA is saying that its membership has grown more than 100,000 over the past decade. Vermont Senator Bernie Sanders and his presidential run, but you got to imagine, even in the last year or so, with Mayor Zora Mamdani being a Democratic Socialist, has gotten a lot of national attention, that has added a spark as well. Tuesday's D.C. mayoral primary, Janice Lewis, George handily beat her opponent, leading the way for the district's first Democratic Socialist mayor.
0: In Los Angeles, DSA candidate Nithya Raman will face incumbent mayor Karen Bass. If Raman wins, two of America's largest cities would be led by members of the Democratic Socialist Party. From Christian News Radio Network, I'm Jim Miller. To hear this and other reports on demand, visit ChristianNewsRadio.org.

0: From the Christian News Radio Network, I'm Jim Miller. Israel and Hezbollah have reached a ceasefire agreement to stop the fighting in Lebanon. Comes after the two sides traded attacks overnight and tested the strength of the U.S.-Iran deal that was signed by President Trump earlier in the week. It comes as talks between the U.S. and Iran that were set for today in Switzerland have been postponed due to what the White House said was logistical issues. Meanwhile, the post on Truth Social, Trump says he didn't sign the deal out of desperation, but Iran did. New report from a nonpartisan watchdog group says Social Security benefits could be drastically cut in 6 years. News Nation's Brooke Schaefer has that story.
1: Social Security's trustees warned this month that rising health care costs and government spending mean the program's retirement fund is projected to be depleted in 6 years by 2032. That is earlier than past projections that had said the beginning of 2033. It's a timeline that could lead to automatic benefit reductions if Congress fails to act. The Trump administration says it's committed to protecting and strengthening Social Security, but some GOP lawmakers are split on how to do that.
0: The report says beneficiaries could see a 22% cut in monthly Social Security checks by the end of 2032. New coat of paint that was recently applied to the Washington, D.C. reflecting pool starting to peel off. The Trump administration recently renovated the pool in the National Mall to make the water American flag blue in time for America's 250th anniversary. By Monday, however, algae had turned the water green. Images of the pool taken yesterday show the new paint job starting to peel and float to the top. The National Park Service has not commented on the latest development. Waymo recalling nearly 4,000 robo-taxis after some of them were caught driving in restricted areas. Recall comes after about a dozen instances of Waymo robo-taxis driving into highway sections that were closed for construction. The National Highway Traffic Safety Administration says a fix is currently under development. More candidates from the Democratic Socialist of America appearing across the country. News Nation's Alicia Nieves has details on the trend.
2: There's no doubt that we are seeing more and more Democratic Socialist candidates on the upcoming ballot. DSA is saying that its membership has grown more than 100,000 over the past decade. Vermont Senator Bernie Sanders and his presidential run, but you got to imagine, even in the last year or so, with Mayor Zora Mamdani being a Democratic Socialist, has gotten a lot of national attention, that has added a spark as well. Tuesday's D.C. mayoral primary, Janice Lewis George handily beat her opponent, leading the way for the district's first Democratic Socialist mayor.
0: In Los Angeles, DSA candidate Nithya Raman will face incumbent Mayor Karen Bass. If Raman wins, two of America's largest cities would be led by members of the Democratic Socialist Party. From Christian News Radio Network, I'm Jim Miller. To hear this and other reports on demand, visit ChristianNewsRadio.org.

we've traveled throughout the United States, Canada, the Bahamas, and most everywhere there is to go, everywhere that we go, people all across this world are looking for hope and peace and love and contentment. And that'll only be found in the precious Lord Jesus Christ. And to feel what I feel in my heart tonight in this place, I would not take it for all of the money that's in Fort Knox, Kentucky tonight. And I bless the Lord for what Christ has done for us in our lives. You know, Brother Brian was sharing with you all that we've been singing for many, many years. I remember it was probably 25 years ago that my mom and daddy took me and my little brother Tim and my sister Kim, Kim Green Hopper's my sister, and my daddy played the piano, and we went to Jasper, Florida to sing one night. And when we got there, I'll never forget, we got to meet a wonderful man and woman of God by the name of Colbert and Joyce Croft. They're great people, great people. But how many people know tonight that sometimes that real bad things can happen to real good people? Raise your hand. It happens, don't it? And you know what it did to them. I think one thing that Colbert Croft taught me that night was that you and I have to have the test before we can have the testimony in our lives. And it was that night that I remembered, as Colbert gave his testimony, how he and Miss Joyce had went through one of the worst, most difficult storms that any family would ever face. One of the deepest, darkest valleys. And one night in the privacy of their home, they had gone as far as they could go. They were beaten down so far from the weights of this world, they felt like they couldn't go on no farther. And every way that Colbert looked out of every window, all he saw was the storms of life crashing in on him and his family. And he felt like there was no way out and nothing else to do. And that night he and just Joyce, they fell upon their knees in the privacy of their living room and they tried to cry out to God. And I remember Colbert saying that night that his heart was so broken, he was so discouraged that he didn't even know how to pray no more. He said when he bowed his head and tried to pray that he couldn't pray, all he could do was just weep, and all he could say was, "Lord, help me. God, would you please make a way when everybody else said there is no way? God, will you make a way? Will you help me?" That's all he could pray. And you know what? I guarantee you that there's a group of people tonight that's been just exactly where Colbert and Joyce Croft was that night. Because tonight, Calvin Ray will tell you that the storms of life will come. And most of the time, they'll come without any warning. And don't ever think that they can't knock on your door, because they can and they will. And that night when they got through praying, they got up. Miss Joyce went over and sat down. They had an old upright piano set in the living room of their home, and she sat down. About 1 o'clock in the morning, Colbert came over and flipped the lamp on, sat down beside Miss Joyce. And that night as they sat there, feeling like they didn't have a friend left in the world and they couldn't take another step, at 1 o'clock in the morning, God visited that little house where they were. And in the midst of their storm, at 1 o'clock in the morning, God come walking on the water to Joyce and to Colbert Croft. And that night as they sat there, he picked up a pen and paper. And when he felt like that he couldn't go on no more, God began to give Colbert some words to a song. Do you know what song that man wrote that night? He sat there and he wrote some words that said,

Folks, I'm only 37 years old. There's one thing that my daddy taught me before my daddy went to heaven last year. He said, son, it's down on your knees is where you'll learn to stand. Tonight I declare before you people and my heavenly Father,

0: From the Christian News Radio Network, I'm Jim Miller. Israel and Hezbollah have reached a ceasefire agreement to stop the fighting in Lebanon. Comes after the two sides traded attacks overnight and tested the strength of the U.S.-Iran deal that was signed by President Trump earlier in the week. It comes as talks between the U.S. and Iran that were set for today in Switzerland have been postponed due to what the White House said was logistical issues. Meanwhile, the post on Truth Social, Trump says he didn't sign the deal out of desperation, but Iran did. New report from a nonpartisan watchdog group says Social Security benefits could be drastically cut in 6 years. News Nation's Brooke Schaefer has that story.
1: Social Security's trustees warned this month that rising health care costs and government spending mean the program's retirement fund is projected to be depleted in 6 years by 2032. That is earlier than past projections that had said the beginning of 2033. It's a timeline that could lead to automatic benefit reductions if Congress fails to act. The Trump administration says it's committed to protecting and strengthening Social Security, but some GOP lawmakers are split on how to do that.
0: The report says beneficiaries could see a 22% cut in monthly Social Security checks by the end of 2032. New coat of paint that was recently applied to the Washington, D.C. reflecting pool starting to peel off. The Trump administration recently renovated the pool in the National Mall to make the water American flag blue in time for America's 250th anniversary. By Monday, however, algae had turned the water green. Images of the pool taken yesterday show the new paint job starting to peel and float to the top. The National Park Service has not commented on the latest development. Waymo recalling nearly 4,000 robo-taxis after some of them were caught driving in restricted areas. Recall comes after about a dozen instances of Waymo robo-taxis driving into highway sections that were closed for construction. The National Highway Traffic Safety Administration says a fix is currently under development. More candidates from the Democratic Socialist of America appearing across the country. News Nation's Alicia Nieves has details on the trend.
2: There's no doubt that we are seeing more and more Democratic Socialist candidates on the upcoming ballot. DSA is saying that its membership has grown more than 100,000 over the past decade. Vermont Senator Bernie Sanders and his presidential run, but you got to imagine, even in the last year or so, with Mayor Zora Mandami being a Democratic Socialist, has gotten a lot of national attention, that has added a spark as well. Tuesday's D.C. mayoral primary, Janice Lewis George handily beat her opponent, leading the way for the district's first Democratic Socialist mayor.
0: In Los Angeles, DSA candidate Nithya Raman will face incumbent Mayor Karen Bass. If Raman wins, two of America's largest cities would be led by members of the Democratic Socialist Party. From Christian News Radio Network, I'm Jim Miller. To hear this and other reports on demand, visit ChristianNewsRadio.org.
3: So he graciously agreed, and he's one of the best piano players I've ever heard in my life, and you all know that. I just love him.

Bible says that she was drawing from a well. You know this story, I know you do. Her life was ruined.

0: 네.
1: 휴. But that was good.

0: I don't know why, but he chose me.
1: From the Christian News Radio Network, I'm Jim Miller. Israel and Hezbollah have reached a ceasefire agreement to stop the fighting in Lebanon. It comes after the two sides traded attacks overnight and tested the strength of the U.S.-Iran deal that was signed by President Trump earlier in the week. It comes as talks between the U.S. and Iran that were set for today in Switzerland have been postponed due to what the White House said was logistical issues. Meanwhile, the post on Truth Social, Trump says he didn't sign the deal out of desperation, but Iran did. New report from a nonpartisan watchdog group says Social Security benefits could be drastically cut in 6 years. News Nation's Brooke Schaefer has that story.
2: Social Security's trustees warned this month that rising health care costs and government spending mean the program's retirement fund is projected to be depleted in 6 years by 2032. That is earlier than past projections that had said the beginning of 2033. It's a timeline that could lead to automatic benefit reductions if Congress fails to act. The Trump administration says it's committed to protecting and strengthening Social Security, but some GOP lawmakers are split on how to do that.
1: The report says beneficiaries could see a 22% cut in monthly Social Security checks by the end of 2032. New coat of paint that was recently applied to the Washington, D.C. reflecting pool starting to peel off. The Trump administration recently renovated the pool in the National Mall to make the water American flag blue in time for America's 250th anniversary. By Monday, however, algae had turned the water green. Images of the pool taken yesterday show the new paint job starting to peel and float to the top. The National Park Service has not commented on the latest development. Waymo recalling nearly 4,000 robo-taxis after some of them were caught driving in restricted areas. Recall comes after about a dozen instances of Waymo robo-taxis driving into highway sections that were closed for construction. The National Highway Traffic Safety Administration says a fix is currently under development. More candidates from the Democratic Socialist of America appearing across the country. News Nation's Alicia Nieves has details on the trend.
3: There's no doubt that we are seeing more and more Democratic Socialist candidates on the upcoming ballot. DSA is saying that its membership has grown more than 100,000 over the past decade. Vermont Senator Bernie Sanders and his presidential run, but you got to imagine, even in the last year or so with Mayor Zora Mamdani being a Democratic Socialist, has gotten a lot of national attention, that has added a spark as well. Tuesday's D.C. mayoral primary, Janice Lewis, George handily beat her opponent, leading the way for the district's first Democratic Socialist mayor.
1: In Los Angeles, DSA candidate Nithya Raman will face incumbent mayor Karen Bass. If Raman wins, two of America's largest cities would be led by members of the Democratic Socialist Party. From Christian News Radio Network, I'm Jim Miller. To hear this and other reports on demand, visit ChristianNewsRadio.org.

0: From the Christian News Radio Network, I'm Jim Miller. Israel and Hezbollah have reached a ceasefire agreement to stop the fighting in Lebanon. Comes after the two sides traded attacks overnight and tested the strength of the U.S.-Iran deal that was signed by President Trump earlier in the week. It comes as talks between the U.S. and Iran that were set for today in Switzerland have been postponed due to what the White House said was logistical issues. Meanwhile, the post on Truth Social, Trump says he didn't sign the deal out of desperation, but Iran did. New report from a nonpartisan watchdog group says Social Security benefits could be drastically cut in 6 years. News Nation's Brooke Schaefer has that story.
1: Social Security's trustees warned this month that rising health care costs and government spending mean the program's retirement fund is projected to be depleted in 6 years by 2032. That is earlier than past projections that had said the beginning of 2033. It's a timeline that could lead to automatic benefit reductions if Congress fails to act. The Trump administration says it's committed to protecting and strengthening Social Security, but some GOP lawmakers are split on how to do that.
0: The report says beneficiaries could see a 22% cut in monthly Social Security checks by the end of 2032. New coat of paint that was recently applied to the Washington, D.C. reflecting pool starting to peel off. The Trump administration recently renovated the pool in the National Mall to make the water American flag blue in time for America's 250th anniversary. By Monday, however, algae had turned the water green. Images of the pool taken yesterday show the new paint job starting to peel and float to the top. The National Park Service has not commented on the latest development. Waymo recalling nearly 4,000 robo-taxis after some of them were caught driving in restricted areas. Recall comes after about a dozen instances of Waymo robo-taxis driving into highway sections that were closed for construction. The National Highway Traffic Safety Administration says a fix is currently under development. More candidates from the Democratic Socialist of America appearing across the country. News Nation's Alicia Nieves has details on the trend.
2: There's no doubt that we are seeing more and more Democratic Socialist candidates on the upcoming ballot. DSA is saying that its membership has grown more than 100,000 over the past decade. Vermont Senator Bernie Sanders and his presidential run, but you got to imagine, even in the last year or so, with Mayor Zora Mandami being a Democratic Socialist, has gotten a lot of national attention, that has added a spark as well. Tuesday's D.C. mayoral primary, Janice Lewis, George handily beat her opponent, leading the way for the district's first Democratic Socialist mayor.
0: In Los Angeles, DSA candidate Nithya Raman will face incumbent Mayor Karen Bass. If Raman wins, two of America's largest cities would be led by members of the Democratic Socialist Party. From Christian News Radio Network, I'm Jim Miller. To hear this and other reports on demand, visit ChristianNewsRadio.org.

0: From the Christian News Radio Network, I'm Jim Miller. Israel and Hezbollah have reached a ceasefire agreement to stop the fighting in Lebanon. It comes after the two sides traded attacks overnight and tested the strength of the U.S.-Iran deal that was signed by President Trump earlier in the week. It comes as talks between the U.S. and Iran that were set for today in Switzerland have been postponed due to what the White House said was logistical issues. Meanwhile, the post on Truth Social, Trump says he didn't sign the deal out of desperation, but Iran did. New report from a nonpartisan watchdog group says Social Security benefits could be drastically cut in 6 years. News Nation's Brooke Schaefer has that story.
1: Social Security's trustees warned this month that rising health care costs and government spending mean the program's retirement fund is projected to be depleted in 6 years by 2032. That is earlier than past projections that had said the beginning of 2033. It's a timeline that could lead to automatic benefit reductions if Congress fails to act. The Trump administration says it's committed to protecting and strengthening Social Security, but some GOP lawmakers are split on how to do that.
0: The report says beneficiaries could see a 22% cut in monthly Social Security checks by the end of 2032. New coat of paint that was recently applied to the Washington, D.C. reflecting pool starting to peel off. The Trump administration recently renovated the pool in the National Mall to make the water American flag blue in time for America's 250th anniversary. By Monday, however, algae had turned the water green. Images of the pool taken yesterday show the new paint job starting to peel and float to the top. The National Park Service has not commented on the latest development. Waymo recalling nearly 4,000 robo-taxis after some of them were caught driving in restricted areas. Recall comes after about a dozen instances of Waymo robo-taxis driving into highway sections that were closed for construction. The National Highway Traffic Safety Administration says a fix is currently under development. More candidates from the Democratic Socialist of America appearing across the country. News Nation's Alicia Nieves has details on the trend.
2: There's no doubt that we are seeing more and more Democratic Socialist candidates on the upcoming ballot. DSA is saying that its membership has grown more than 100,000 over the past decade. Vermont Senator Bernie Sanders and his presidential run, but you got to imagine, even in the last year or so, with Mayor Zora Mamdani being a Democratic Socialist, has gotten a lot of national attention, that has added a spark as well. Tuesday's D.C. mayoral primary, Janice Lewis, George handily beat her opponent, leading the way for the district's first Democratic Socialist mayor.
0: In Los Angeles, DSA candidate Nithya Raman will face incumbent mayor Karen Bass. If Raman wins, two of America's largest cities would be led by members of the Democratic Socialist Party. From Christian News Radio Network, I'm Jim Miller. To hear this and other reports on demand, visit ChristianNewsRadio.org.
3: Today on Licensed to Parent, Trace Embry of Shepherd's Hill Academy shares a character test that flies in the face of modern attitudes.
4: Good parents will teach their kids good character. But in our postmodern relativistic day, how do we know what good character should look like? Well, we won't settle it in under a minute, but if Scripture is our guide, here's just one aspect of good character that could translate into other healthy attitudes in our kids. Proverbs 24:17 says that we shouldn't gloat over our enemies' failures. Do your kids see us rejoice when our political opponents fail miserably? Are they allowed to brag, laugh, and carry on in the midst of their opposing sports teams' embarrassing failures and defeats? Or can they rejoice with those who rejoice while mourning with those who mourn?
3: Find valuable parenting resources when you follow us on Facebook, Twitter, YouTube, and at LicenseToParent.org.

0: From the Christian News Radio Network, I'm Jim Miller. Israel and Hezbollah have reached a ceasefire agreement to stop the fighting in Lebanon. It comes after the two sides traded attacks overnight and tested the strength of the U.S.-Iran deal that was signed by President Trump earlier in the week. It comes as talks between the U.S. and Iran that were set for today in Switzerland have been postponed due to what the White House said was logistical issues. Meanwhile, the post on Truth Social, Trump says he didn't sign the deal out of desperation, but Iran did. New report from a nonpartisan watchdog group says Social Security benefits could be drastically cut in 6 years. News Nation's Brooke Schaefer has that story.
1: Social Security's trustees warned this month that rising health care costs and government spending mean the program's retirement fund is projected to be depleted in 6 years by 2032. That is earlier than past projections that had said the beginning of 2033. It's a timeline that could lead to automatic benefit

0: reductions if Congress fails to act. The Trump administration says it's committed to protecting and strengthening Social Security, but some GOP lawmakers are split on how to do that.
1: The report says beneficiaries could see a 22% cut in monthly Social Security checks by the end of 2032. New coat of paint that was recently applied to the Washington, D.C. reflecting pool starting to peel off. The Trump administration recently renovated the pool in the National Mall to make the water American flag blue in time for America's 250th anniversary. By Monday, however, algae had turned the water green. Images of the pool taken yesterday show the new paint job starting to peel and float to the top. The National Park Service has not commented on the latest development. Waymo recalling nearly 4,000 robo-taxis after some of them were caught driving in restricted areas. Recall comes after about a dozen instances of Waymo robo-taxis driving into highway sections that were closed for construction. The National Highway Traffic Safety Administration says a fix is currently under development. More candidates from the Democratic Socialist of America appearing across the country. News Nation's Alicia Nieves has details on the trend.
2: There's no doubt that we are seeing more and more Democratic Socialist candidates on the upcoming ballot. DSA is saying that its membership has grown more than 100,000 over the past decade. Vermont Senator Bernie Sanders and his presidential run, but you got to imagine, even in the last year or so, with Mayor Zora Mamdani being a Democratic Socialist, has gotten a lot of national attention, that has added a spark as well. Tuesday's D.C. mayoral primary, Janice Lewis, George handily beat her opponent, leading the way for the district's first Democratic Socialist mayor.
1: In Los Angeles, DSA candidate Nithya Raman will face incumbent Mayor Karen Bass. If Raman wins, two of America's largest cities would be led by members of the Democratic Socialist Party. From Christian News Radio Network, I'm Jim Miller. To hear this and other reports on demand, visit ChristianNewsRadio.org.

I love the Lord with all of my heart, and I hope you do tonight as well. And I hope tonight that you can get that out of something that we say, sing, or do tonight, that we just love the Lord. And I have no other name to give you tonight but Jesus Christ. He is my all in all tonight. And I've been leaning and trusting on the Lord for a long, long time. And he has never failed me. He has never let me down. And I'm glad tonight that He won't let me down. And I've trusted Him through the death of both of my parents. 14 years old, I lost my mom. She was 38 to 9 brain tumors, inoperable. And she lived 16 days after she was diagnosed. About 3 weeks after my mom passed away, I found out that my daddy had colon cancer and prostate cancer. We were able to get him some treatment and get him some help from Atlanta, and he lived 4 years. At the age of 18, I laid my daddy to rest in the cemetery also. So when I stand before you tonight and tell you that I know exactly what the Word of God says, and I have found it to be true on many occasions in my life, I'm not just telling you that to tickle your ears tonight. I've been trusting Him for a long time, and He's never failed me. I love Him with all of my heart, and He has been the dearest friend that I could have ever found. And He said that He would never leave me, He'd never forsake me. And you know what? I've got some good friends in this world, some good earthly friends. But there's many times that we call on them, they're not able to help us. But I can tell you tonight that if you call on the name of the Lord, the Bible said He is a present help in the time of trouble. And no matter what you're going through tonight, He's that help that you need. My grandmother raised me after my mother passed away and my daddy got sick. My grandmother stepped in and raised me as her own child. Thank God for grandparents too. They don't have to do it, but I'm sure glad that they do. 3 years ago this month, I lost her to Alzheimer's, and it was heartbreaking. She was my rock. I could call her, we'd be on the road singing, and I would call her and say, "Mama, I'm having trouble finding this scripture in the Bible, and it's really burning on my heart. Can you help me find it?" And she'd say, "Well, what? Tell me about how it goes." And I'd tell her what I could think of, and she'd tell me right where it was at. Never failed. She'd say, "You turn to this book and this verse, and you'll find it." That's special. Amen. That is special. I would walk in her room before she passed away, and I'd say, "Mama, I've come to see you today. Do you know who I am?" And she'd look at me with bewilderment in her eyes. Say, "No, but maybe it'll come to me before you leave." And we would talk, and we would just have a great time. Sometimes she would know me, sometimes she wouldn't. But before I would leave her room, I would say, "Mama, can I ask you one question? Do you know who the Lord is?" And boy, her eyes would get big as saucers. And they would well up with tears every time. And she would look at me and she'd say, "Why, yes, I do. And if you'll give me but a moment of your time, I would love to share Him with you tonight." Beyond a shadow of a doubt, I know that my grandmother was saved. And I know this tonight. She might have forgotten a lot of things. You may have family in the same situation tonight that might forget a lot of things. But rest assured of one thing. God will not forget them. And I don't believe they will ever forget Him. Because when He moved into my heart, there was a change that took place. I couldn't do anything about that tonight if I wanted to. I believe till the day that I die, I will know exactly who the Lord is. And I love Him for that. I want to sing for you tonight her favorite hymn. She sang it to me on the front porch of our house many, many times. And I can still see her looking out across the yard. And my grandmother would get happy in the Lord. I mean, we would be in the produce aisle of the grocery store, and she'd go to shouting, and squash would go to flying. I'm telling you. I'm not kidding. All it would take would just to be run up on one of her good friends and start talking about the Lord, and she didn't care where she was.

0: From the Christian News Radio Network, I'm Jim Miller. Israel and Hezbollah have reached a ceasefire agreement to stop the fighting in Lebanon. It comes after the two sides traded attacks overnight and tested the strength of the U.S.-Iran deal that was signed by President Trump earlier in the week. It comes as talks between the U.S. and Iran that were set for today in Switzerland have been postponed due to what the White House said was logistical issues. Meanwhile, the post on Truth Social, Trump says he didn't sign the deal out of desperation, but Iran did. New report from a nonpartisan watchdog group says Social Security benefits could be drastically cut in 6 years. News Nation's Brooke Schaefer has that story.
1: Social Security's trustees warned this month that rising health care costs and government spending mean the program's retirement fund is projected to be depleted in 6 years by 2032. That is earlier than past projections that had said the beginning of 2033. It's a timeline that could lead to automatic benefit reductions if Congress fails to act. The Trump administration says it's committed to protecting and strengthening Social Security, but some GOP lawmakers are split on how to do that.
0: The report says beneficiaries could see a 22% cut in monthly Social Security checks by the end of 2032. New coat of paint that was recently applied to the Washington, D.C. reflecting pool starting to peel off. The Trump administration recently renovated the pool in the National Mall to make the water American flag blue in time for America's 250th anniversary. By Monday, however, algae had turned the water green. Images of the pool taken yesterday show the new paint job starting to peel and float to the top. The National Park Service has not commented on the latest development. Waymo recalling nearly 4,000 robo-taxis after some of them were caught driving in restricted areas. Recall comes after about a dozen instances of Waymo robo-taxis driving into highway sections that were closed for construction. The National Highway Traffic Safety Administration says a fix is currently under development. More candidates from the Democratic Socialist of America appearing across the country. News Nation's Alicia Nieves has details on the trend.
2: There's no doubt that we are seeing more and more Democratic Socialist candidates on the upcoming ballot. DSA is saying that its membership has grown more than 100,000 over the past decade. Vermont Senator Bernie Sanders and his presidential run, but you got to imagine, even in the last year or so, with Mayor Zora Mandami being a Democratic Socialist, has gotten a lot of national attention, that has added a spark as well. Tuesday's D.C. mayoral primary, Janice Lewis, George handily beat her opponent, leading the way for the district's first Democratic Socialist mayor.
0: In Los Angeles, DSA candidate Nithya Raman will face incumbent Mayor Karen Bass. If Raman wins, two of America's largest cities would be led by members of the Democratic Socialist Party. From Christian News Radio Network, I'm Jim Miller. To hear this and other reports on demand, visit ChristianNewsRadio.org.

0: From the Christian News Radio Network, I'm Jim Miller. Israel and Hezbollah have reached a ceasefire agreement to stop the fighting in Lebanon. It comes after the two sides traded attacks overnight and tested the strength of the U.S.-Iran deal that was signed by President Trump earlier in the week. It comes as talks between the U.S. and Iran that were set for today in Switzerland have been postponed due to what the White House said was logistical issues. Meanwhile, the post on Truth Social, Trump says he didn't sign the deal out of desperation, but Iran did. New report from a nonpartisan watchdog group says Social Security benefits could be drastically cut in 6 years. News Nation's Brooke Schaefer has that story.
1: Social Security's trustees warned this month that rising health care costs and government spending mean the program's retirement fund is projected to be depleted in 6 years by 2032. That is earlier than past projections that had said the beginning of 2033. It's a timeline that could lead to automatic benefit reductions if Congress fails to act. The Trump administration says it's committed to protecting and strengthening Social Security, but some GOP lawmakers are split on how to do that.
0: The report says beneficiaries could see a 22% cut in monthly Social Security checks by the end of 2032. New coat of paint that was recently applied to the Washington, D.C. reflecting pool starting to peel off. The Trump administration recently renovated the pool in the National Mall to make the water American flag blue in time for America's 250th anniversary. By Monday, however, algae had turned the water green. Images of the pool taken yesterday show the new paint job starting to peel and float to the top. The National Park Service has not commented on the latest development. Waymo recalling nearly 4,000 robo-taxis after some of them were caught driving in restricted areas. Recall comes after about a dozen instances of Waymo robo-taxis driving into highway sections that were closed for construction. The National Highway Traffic Safety Administration says a fix is currently under development. More candidates

0: From the Democratic Socialist of America, appearing across the country, News Nation's Alicia Nieves has details on the trend.
1: There's no doubt that we are seeing more and more Democratic Socialist candidates on the upcoming ballot. DSA is saying that its membership has grown more than 100,000 over the past decade. Vermont Senator Bernie Sanders and his presidential run, but you got to imagine, even in the last year or so, with Mayor Zora Mamdani being a Democratic Socialist, has gotten a lot of national attention, that has added a spark as well. Tuesday, D.C. mayoral primary, Janice Lewis George handily beat her opponent, leading the way for the district's first Democratic Socialist mayor.
0: In Los Angeles, DSA candidate Nithya Raman will face incumbent mayor Karen Bass. If Raman wins, two of America's largest cities would be led by members of the Democratic Socialist Party. From Christian News Radio Network, I'm Jim Miller. To hear this and other reports on demand, visit ChristianNewsRadio.org.

0: From the Christian News Radio Network, I'm Jim Miller. Israel and Hezbollah have reached a ceasefire agreement to stop the fighting in Lebanon. It comes after the two sides traded attacks overnight and tested the strength of the U.S.-Iran deal that was signed by President Trump earlier in the week. It comes as talks between the U.S. and Iran that were set for today in Switzerland have been postponed due to what the White House said was logistical issues. Meanwhile, the post on Truth Social, Trump says he didn't sign the deal out of desperation, but Iran did. New report from a nonpartisan watchdog group says Social Security benefits could be drastically cut in 6 years. News Nation's Brooke Schaefer has that story.
1: Social Security's trustees warned this month that rising health care costs and government spending mean the program's retirement fund is projected to be depleted in 6 years by 2032. That is earlier than past projections that had said the beginning of 2033. It's a timeline that could lead to automatic benefit reductions if Congress fails to act. The Trump administration says it's committed to protecting and strengthening Social Security, but some GOP lawmakers are split on how to do that.
0: The report says beneficiaries could see a 22% cut in monthly Social Security checks by the end of 2032. New coat of paint that was recently applied to the Washington, D.C. reflecting pool starting to peel off. The Trump administration recently renovated the pool in the National Mall to make the water American flag blue in time for America's 250th anniversary. By Monday, however, algae had turned the water green. Images of the pool taken yesterday show the new paint job starting to peel and float to the top. The National Park Service has not commented on the latest development. Waymo recalling nearly 4,000 robo-taxis after some of them were caught driving in restricted areas. Recall comes after about a dozen instances of Waymo robo-taxis driving into highway sections that were closed for construction. The National Highway Traffic Safety Administration says a fix is currently under development. More candidates from the Democratic Socialist of America appearing across the country. News Nation's Alicia Nieves has details on the trend.
2: There's no doubt that we are seeing more and more Democratic Socialist candidates on the upcoming ballot. DSA is saying that its membership has grown more than 100,000 over the past decade. Vermont Senator Bernie Sanders and his presidential run, but you got to imagine, even in the last year or so with Mayor Zora Mamdani being a Democratic Socialist, has gotten a lot of national attention, that has added a spark as well. Tuesday's D.C. mayoral primary, Janice Lewis, George handily beat her opponent, leading the way for the district's first Democratic Socialist mayor.
0: In Los Angeles, DSA candidate Nithya Raman will face incumbent mayor Karen Bass. If Raman wins, two of America's largest cities would be led by members of the Democratic Socialist Party. From Christian News Radio Network, I'm Jim Miller. To hear this and other reports on demand, visit ChristianNewsRadio.org.

0: From the Christian News Radio Network, I'm Jim Miller. Israel and Hezbollah have reached a ceasefire agreement to stop the fighting in Lebanon. It comes after the two sides traded attacks overnight and tested the strength of the U.S.-Iran deal that was signed by President Trump earlier in the week. It comes as talks between the U.S. and Iran that were set for today in Switzerland have been postponed due to what the White House said was logistical issues. Meanwhile, the post on Truth Social, Trump says he didn't sign the deal out of desperation, but Iran did. New report from a nonpartisan watchdog group says Social Security benefits could be drastically cut in 6 years. News Nation's Brooke Schaefer has that story.
1: Social Security's trustees warned this month that rising health care costs and government spending mean the program's retirement fund is projected to be depleted in 6 years by 2032. That is earlier than past projections that had said the beginning of 2033. It's a timeline that could lead to automatic benefit reductions if Congress fails to act. The Trump administration says it's committed to protecting and strengthening Social Security, but some GOP lawmakers are split on how to do that.
0: The report says beneficiaries could see a 22% cut in monthly Social Security checks by the end of 2032. New coat of paint that was recently applied to the Washington, D.C. reflecting pool starting to peel off. The Trump administration recently renovated the pool in the National Mall to make the water American flag blue in time for America's 250th anniversary. By Monday, however, algae had turned the water green. Images of the pool taken yesterday show

0: The new paint job is starting to peel and float to the top. The National Park Service has not commented on the latest development. Waymo recalling nearly 4,000 robo-taxis after some of them were caught driving in restricted areas. Recall comes after about a dozen instances of Waymo robo-taxis driving into highway sections that were closed for construction. The National Highway Traffic Safety Administration says a fix is currently under development. More candidates from the Democratic Socialist of America appearing across the country. News Nation's Alicia Nieves has details on the trend.
1: There's no doubt that we are seeing more and more Democratic Socialist candidates on the upcoming ballot. DSA is saying that its membership has grown more than 100,000 over the past decade. Vermont Senator Bernie Sanders and his presidential run, but you got to imagine, even in the last year or so, with Mayor Zora Mamdani being a Democratic Socialist, has gotten a lot of national attention, that has added a spark as well. Tuesday's D.C. mayoral primary, Janice Lewis, George handily beat her opponent, leading the way for the district's first Democratic Socialist mayor.
0: In Los Angeles, DSA candidate Nithya Raman will face incumbent Mayor Karen Bass. If Raman wins, two of America's largest cities would be led by members of the Democratic Socialist Party. From Christian News Radio Network, I'm Jim Miller. To hear this and other reports on demand, visit ChristianNewsRadio.org.

0: From the Christian News Radio Network, I'm Joe Miller. Israel and Hezbollah have reached a ceasefire agreement to stop the fighting in Lebanon. Comes after the two sides traded attacks overnight and tested the strength of the U.S.-Iran deal that was signed by President Trump earlier in the week. It comes as talks between the U.S. and Iran that were set for today in Switzerland have been postponed due to what the White House said was logistical issues. Meanwhile, the post on Truth Social, Trump says he didn't sign the deal out of desperation, but Iran did. New report from a nonpartisan watchdog group says Social Security benefits could be drastically cut in 6 years. News Nation's Brooke Schaefer has that story.
1: Social Security's trustees warned this month that rising health care costs and government spending mean the program's retirement fund is projected to be depleted in 6 years by 2032. That is earlier than past projections that had said the beginning of 2033. It's a timeline that could lead to automatic benefit reductions if Congress fails to act. The Trump administration says it's committed to protecting and strengthening Social Security, but some GOP lawmakers are split on how to do that.
0: The report says beneficiaries could see a 22% cut in monthly Social Security checks by the end of 2032. New coat of paint that was recently applied to the Washington, D.C. reflecting pool starting to peel off. The Trump administration recently renovated the pool in the National Mall to make the water American flag blue in time for America's 250th anniversary. By Monday, however, algae had turned the water green. Images of the pool taken yesterday show the new paint job starting to peel and float to the top. The National Park Service has not commented on the latest development. Waymo recalling nearly 4,000 robo-taxis after some of them were caught driving in restricted areas. Recall comes after about a dozen instances of Waymo robo-taxis driving into highway sections that were closed for construction. The National Highway Traffic Safety Administration says a fix is currently under development. More candidates from the Democratic Socialist of America appearing across the country. News Nation's Alicia Nieves has details on the trend.
2: There's no doubt that we are seeing more and more Democratic Socialist candidates on the upcoming ballot. DSA is saying that its membership has grown more than 100,000 over the past decade. Vermont Senator Bernie Sanders and his presidential run, but you got to imagine, even in the last year or so, with Mayor Zora Mandami being a Democratic Socialist, has gotten a lot of national attention, that has added a spark as well. Tuesday's D.C. mayoral primary, Janice Lewis, George handily beat her opponent, leading the way for the district's first Democratic Socialist mayor.
0: In Los Angeles, DSA candidate Nithya Raman will face incumbent Mayor Karen Bass. If Raman wins, two of America's largest cities would be led by members of the Democratic Socialist Party. From Christian News Radio Network, I'm Jim Miller. To hear this and other reports on demand, visit ChristianNewsRadio.org.

0: From the Christian News Radio Network, I'm Joe Miller. Israel and Hezbollah have reached a ceasefire agreement to stop the fighting in Lebanon. It comes after the two sides traded attacks overnight and tested the strength of the U.S.-Iran deal that was signed by President Trump earlier in the week. It comes as talks between the U.S. and Iran that were set for today in Switzerland have been postponed due to what the White House said was logistical issues. Meanwhile, the post on Truth Social, Trump says he didn't sign the deal out of desperation, but Iran did. New report from a nonpartisan watchdog group says Social Security benefits could be drastically cut in 6 years. News Nation's Brooke Schaefer has that story.
1: Social Security's trustees warned this month that rising health care costs and government spending mean the program's retirement fund is projected to be depleted in 6 years by 2032. That is earlier than past projections that had said the beginning of 2033. It's a timeline that could lead to automatic benefit reductions if Congress fails to act. The Trump administration says it's committed to protecting and strengthening Social Security, but some GOP lawmakers are split on how to do that.
0: The report says beneficiaries could see a 22% cut in monthly Social Security checks by the end of 2032. New coat of paint that was recently applied to the Washington, D.C. reflecting pool starting to peel off. The Trump administration recently renovated the pool in the National Mall to make the water American flag blue in time for America's 250th anniversary. By Monday, however, algae had turned the water green. Images of the pool taken yesterday show the new paint job starting to peel and float to the top. The National Park Service has not commented on the latest development. Waymo recalling nearly 4,000 robo-taxis after some of them were caught driving in restricted areas. Recall comes after about a dozen instances of Waymo robo-taxis driving into highway sections that were closed for construction. The National Highway Traffic Safety Administration says a fix is currently under development. More candidates from the Democratic Socialist of America appearing across the country. News Nation's Alicia Nieves has details on the trend.
2: There's no doubt that we are seeing more and more Democratic Socialist candidates on the upcoming ballot. DSA is saying that its membership has grown more than 100,000 over the past decade. Vermont Senator Bernie Sanders and his presidential run, but you got to imagine, even in the last year or so, with Mayor Zora Mandami being a Democratic Socialist, has gotten a lot of national attention, that has added a spark as well. Tuesday's D.C. mayoral primary, Janice Lewis, George handily beat her opponent, leading the way for the district's first Democratic Socialist mayor.
0: In Los Angeles, DSA candidate Nithya Raman will face incumbent mayor Karen Bass. If Raman wins, two of America's largest cities would be led by members of the Democratic Socialist Party. From Christian News Radio Network, I'm Jim Miller. To hear this and other reports on demand, visit ChristianNewsRadio.org.

When I think of the love that you've given, and Lord, when I think of the price that you paid for me, well, then the trials of this earth, Lord, why, that would just seem like nothing.

0: From the Christian News Radio Network, I'm Jim Miller. Israel and Hezbollah have reached a ceasefire agreement to stop the fighting in Lebanon. Comes after the two sides traded attacks overnight and tested the strength of the U.S.-Iran deal that was signed by President Trump earlier in the week. It comes as talks between the U.S. and Iran that were set for today in Switzerland have been postponed due to what the White House said was logistical issues. Meanwhile, the post on Truth Social, Trump says he didn't sign the deal out of desperation, but Iran did. New report from a nonpartisan watchdog group says Social Security benefits could be drastically cut in 6 years. News Nation's Brooke Schaefer has that story.
1: Social Security's trustees warned this month that rising health care costs and government spending mean the program's retirement fund is projected to be depleted in 6 years by 2032. That is earlier than past projections that had said the beginning of 2033. It's a timeline that could lead to automatic benefit reductions if Congress fails to act. The Trump administration says it's committed to protecting and strengthening Social Security, but some GOP lawmakers are split on how to do that.
0: The report says beneficiaries could see a 22% cut in monthly Social Security checks by the end of 2032. New coat of paint that was recently applied to the Washington, D.C. reflecting pool starting to peel off. The Trump administration recently renovated the pool in the National Mall to make the water American flag blue in time for America's 250th anniversary. By Monday, however, algae had turned the water green. Images of the pool taken yesterday show the new paint job starting to peel and float to the top. The National Park Service has not commented on the latest development. Waymo recalling nearly 4,000 robo-taxis after some of them were caught driving in restricted areas. Recall comes after about a dozen instances of Waymo robo-taxis driving into highway sections that were closed for construction. The National Highway Traffic Safety Administration says a fix is currently under development. More candidates from the Democratic Socialist of America appearing across the country. News Nation's Alicia Nieves has details on the trend.
2: There's no doubt that we are seeing more and more Democratic Socialist candidates on the upcoming ballot. DSA is saying that its membership has grown more than 100,000 over the past decade. Vermont Senator Bernie Sanders and his presidential run, but you got to imagine, even in the last year or so, with Mayor Zora Mamdani being a Democratic Socialist, has gotten a lot of national attention, that has added a spark as well. Tuesday's D.C. mayoral primary, Janice Lewis George handily beat her opponent, leading the way for the district's first Democratic Socialist mayor.
0: In Los Angeles, DSA candidate Nithya Raman will face incumbent Mayor Karen Bass. If Raman wins, two of America's largest cities would be led by members of the Democratic Socialist Party. From Christian News Radio Network, I'm Jim Miller. To hear this and other reports on demand, visit ChristianNewsRadio.org.

0: From the Christian News Radio Network, I'm Jim Miller. Israel and Hezbollah have reached a ceasefire agreement to stop the fighting in Lebanon. It comes after the two sides traded attacks overnight and tested the strength of the U.S.-Iran deal that was signed by President Trump earlier in the week. It comes as talks between the U.S. and Iran that were set for today in Switzerland have been postponed due to what the White House said was logistical issues. Meanwhile, the post on Truth Social, Trump says he didn't sign the deal out of desperation, but Iran did. New report from a nonpartisan watchdog group says Social Security benefits could be drastically cut in 6 years. News Nation's Brooke Schaefer has that story.
1: Social Security's trustees warned this month that rising health care costs and government spending mean the program's retirement fund is projected to be depleted in 6 years by 2032. That is earlier than past projections that had said the beginning of 2033. It's a timeline that could lead to automatic benefit reductions if Congress fails to act. The Trump administration says it's committed to protecting and strengthening Social Security, but some GOP lawmakers are split on how to do that.
0: The report says beneficiaries could see a 22% cut in monthly Social Security checks by the end of 2032. New coat of paint that was recently applied to the Washington, D.C. reflecting pool starting to peel off. The Trump administration recently renovated the pool in the National Mall to make the water American flag blue in time for America's 250th anniversary. By Monday, however, algae had turned the water green. Images of the pool taken yesterday show the new paint job starting to peel and float to the top. The National Park Service has not commented on the latest development. Waymo recalling nearly 4,000 robo-taxis after some of them were caught driving in restricted areas. Recall comes after about a dozen instances of Waymo robo-taxis driving into highway sections that were closed for construction. The National Highway Traffic Safety Administration says a fix is currently under development. More candidates from the Democratic Socialist of America appearing across the country. News Nation's Alicia Nieves has details on the trend.
2: There's no doubt that we are seeing more and more Democratic Socialist candidates on the upcoming ballot. DSA is saying that its membership has grown more than 100,000 over the past decade. Vermont Senator Bernie Sanders and his presidential run, but you got to imagine, even in the last year or so, with Mayor Zora Mandami being a Democratic Socialist, has gotten a lot of national attention, that has added a spark as well. Tuesday's D.C. mayoral primary, Janice Lewis, George handily beat her opponent, leading the way for the district's first Democratic Socialist mayor.
0: In Los Angeles, DSA candidate Nithya Raman will face incumbent mayor Karen Bass. If Raman wins, two of America's largest cities would be led by members of the Democratic Socialist Party. From Christian News Radio Network, I'm Jim Miller. To hear this and other reports on demand, visit ChristianNewsRadio.org.

A straw horse with a cap gun in his hand. In his dreams he must have fought every outlaw in the land.

0: from Christian News Radio Network. I'm Jim Miller. Well, Charlie Kirk's accused murderer will be back in a Utah courtroom today. The judge expected a rule on a motion from Tyler Robinson's defense team seeking contempt against prosecutor Christopher Ballard. They accused Ballard of talking to the media about his opinions regarding Robinson's guilt. Robinson accused of fatally shooting Kirk in September at Utah Valley University in Orem, and prosecutors say they'll seek the death penalty. At least three hikers dead connected to scorching temperatures in the Grand Canyon. News Nation's Marty Hughes reports.
1: The National Park Service responding to two separate heat-related incidents on the trails in the inner canyon where temperatures can exceed 109 degrees. The agency says all three individuals were found dead when responders arrived. The National Weather Service announcing extreme heat watch is in effect this week in the Grand Canyon. Hikers are strongly advised not to hike in the middle and hottest part of the day.
0: Temperatures at the rim of the Grand Canyon are often 20 to 25 degrees cooler than what hikers will experience at the bottom. Firefighters remain on the scene of a massive warehouse fire in Los Angeles. It's been burning for days. Flare-ups continue at the site in Boyle Heights, where a blaze broke out of the cold storage facility on Wednesday. The fire's been sending toxic smoke throughout the area, Governor Newsom declaring a state of emergency over the weekend. An investigation's underway after an elderly woman killed in Texas when a Tesla crashed into her family's home. News Nation's Mills Hayes has that story.
2: The crash killed 76-year-old grandmother Martha Avila.
3: The driver told sheriff deputies that his Tesla was an autopilot when it crashed, and investigators say that they don't believe alcohol was involved.
2: The speed limit on the neighborhood road was just 25 miles per hour, but video shows the car moving much faster. The driver told sheriff deputies his Tesla was operating with the automated driving assistance system engaged.
0: Federal data shows that there have been nearly 3,900 reported crashes involving advanced driving assistance technology since 2021, and Tesla vehicles account for a majority of those. Here's a young man who beat the odds. Kansas City teen, once given less than a year to live, now cancer-free, celebrating his high school graduation. 14-year-old Dylan Mowanski was diagnosed with renal medullary carcinoma. It's a rare and aggressive kidney cancer. Shortly after finishing eighth grade, he began treatment at MD Anderson Cancer Center in Houston under pediatric surgeons there, who quickly formed a close bond with him and his family. Dylan endured 52 weeks of chemotherapy and multiple surgeries, and by September of 2024, doctors declared him cancer-free. Dr. Austin later moved to Seattle Children's Hospital, but she kept a promise she made early in his treatment that she would be at his graduation if he made it. And she did. Dylan now prepared to study at the University of Arkansas. From Christian News Radio Network, I'm Jim Miller. To hear this and other reports on demand, visit ChristianNewsRadio.org.

And Tim just wrote a brand new song that talks about the blood. A lot of people say that the blood's a controversial issue. But you see, there's life in the blood, and I want to sing about it tonight. You know, when Jesus Christ was crucified, he was placed in a tomb. But on the third day, he arose. And I believe that he went before the Father, and he took that blood, and he said, "Lord, this is for everyone that believes upon me. The sacrifice has been made." And I'm thankful now that when I knelt at the feet of Jesus, that very same blood fell.

0: From Christian News Radio Network, I'm Jim Miller. Well, Charlie Kirk's accused murderer will be back in a Utah courtroom today. The judge expected a rule on a motion from Tyler Robinson's defense team seeking contempt against prosecutor Christopher Ballard. They accused Ballard of talking to the media about his opinions regarding Robinson's kill. Robinson accused of fatally shooting Kirk in September at Utah Valley University in Orem, and prosecutors say they'll seek the death penalty. At least three hikers dead connected to scorching temperatures in the Grand Canyon. News Nation's Marty Hughes reports.
1: The National Park Service responding to two separate heat-related incidents on the trails in the inner canyon where temperatures can exceed 109 degrees. The agency says all three individuals were found dead when responders arrived. The National Weather Service announcing extreme heat watch is in effect this week in the Grand Canyon. Hikers are strongly advised not to hike in the middle and hottest part of the day.
0: Temperatures at the rim of the Grand Canyon are often 20 to 25 degrees cooler than what hikers will experience at the bottom. Firefighters remain on the scene of a massive warehouse fire in Los Angeles. It's been burning for days. Flare-ups continue at the site in Boyle Heights, where a blaze broke out at the cold storage facility on Wednesday. The fire's been sending toxic smoke throughout the area, Governor Newsom declaring a state of emergency over the weekend. An investigation is underway after an elderly woman killed in Texas when a Tesla crashed into her family's home. News Nation's Mills Hayes has that story.
2: The crash killed 76-year-old grandmother Martha Avila.
3: The driver told sheriff deputies that his Tesla was an autopilot when it crashed, and investigators say that they don't believe alcohol was involved.
2: The speed limit on the neighborhood road was just 25 miles per hour, but video shows the car moving much faster. The driver told sheriff deputies his Tesla was operating with the automated driving assistance system engaged.
0: Federal data shows that there have been nearly 3,900 reported crashes involving advanced driving assistance technology since 2021, and Tesla vehicles account for a majority of those. Here's a young man who beat the odds. Kansas City teen, once given less than a year to live, now cancer-free, celebrating his high school graduation. 14-year-old Dylan Mowanski was diagnosed with renal medullary carcinoma. It's a rare and aggressive kidney cancer. Shortly after finishing eighth grade, he began treatment at MD Anderson Cancer Center in Houston under pediatric surgeons there, who quickly formed a close bond with him and his family. Dylan endured 52 weeks of chemotherapy and multiple surgeries, and by September of 2024, doctors declared him cancer-free. Dr. Austin later moved to Seattle Children's Hospital, but she kept a promise she made early in his treatment that she would be at his graduation if he made it. And she did. Dylan now preparing to study at the University of Arkansas. From Christian News Radio Network, I'm Jim Miller. To hear this and other reports on demand, visit ChristianNewsRadio.org.

0: from Christian News Radio Network. I'm Jim Miller. Well, Charlie Kirk's accused murderer will be back in a Utah courtroom today. The judge expected a rule on a motion from Tyler Robinson's defense team seeking contempt against prosecutor Christopher Ballard. They accused Ballard of talking to the media about his opinions regarding Robinson's guilt. Robinson accused of fatally shooting Kirk in September at Utah Valley University in Orem, and prosecutors say they'll seek the death penalty. At least three hikers dead connected to scorching temperatures in the Grand Canyon. News Nation's Marty Hughes reports.
1: The National Park Service responding to two separate heat-related incidents on the trails in the inner canyon where temperatures can exceed 109 degrees. The agency says all three individuals were found dead when responders arrived. The National Weather Service announcing extreme heat watch is in effect this week in the Grand Canyon. Hikers are strongly advised not to hike in the middle and hottest part of the day.
0: Temperatures at the rim of the Grand Canyon are often 20 to 25 degrees cooler than what hikers will experience at the bottom. Firefighters remain on the scene of a massive warehouse fire in Los Angeles. It's been burning for days. Flare-ups continue at the site in Boyle Heights, where a blaze broke out of the cold storage facility on Wednesday. The fire's been sending toxic smoke throughout the area, Governor Newsom declaring a state of emergency over the weekend. An investigation's underway after an elderly woman killed in Texas when a Tesla crashed into her family's home. News Nation's Mills Hayes has that story.
2: The crash killed 76-year-old grandmother Martha Avila.
3: The driver told sheriff deputies that his Tesla was an autopilot when it crashed, and investigators say that they don't believe alcohol was involved.
2: The speed limit on the neighborhood road was just 25 miles per hour, but video shows the car moving much faster. The driver told sheriff deputies his Tesla was operating with the automated driving assistance system engaged.
0: Federal data shows that there have been nearly 3,900 reported crashes involving advanced driving assistance technology since 2021, and Tesla vehicles account for a majority of those. Here's a young man who beat the odds. Kansas City teen, once given less than a year to live, now cancer-free, celebrating his high school graduation. 14-year-old Dylan Mowanski was diagnosed with renal medullary carcinoma. It's a rare and aggressive kidney cancer. Shortly after finishing eighth grade, he began treatment at MD Anderson Cancer Center in Houston under pediatric surgeons there, who quickly formed a close bond with him and his family. Dylan endured 52 weeks of chemotherapy and multiple surgeries, and by September of 2024, doctors declared him cancer-free. Dr. Austin later moved to Seattle Children's Hospital, but she kept a promise she made early in his treatment that she would be at his graduation if he made it. And she did. Dylan now prepared to study at the University of Arkansas. From Christian News Radio Network, I'm Jim Miller. To hear this and other reports on demand, visit ChristianNewsRadio.org.

0: in September at Utah Valley University in Orem, and prosecutors say they'll seek the death penalty. At least three hikers dead, connected to scorching temperatures in the Grand Canyon. News Nation's Marty Hughes reports.
1: The National Park Service responding to two separate heat-related incidents on the trails in the inner canyon, where temperatures can exceed 109 degrees. The agency says all three individuals were found dead when responders arrived. The National Weather Service announcing extreme heat watch is in effect this week in the Grand Canyon. Hikers are strongly advised not to hike in the middle and hottest part of the day.
0: Temperatures at the rim of the Grand Canyon are often 20 to 25 degrees cooler than what hikers will experience at the bottom. Firefighters remain on the scene of a massive warehouse fire in Los Angeles. It's been burning for days. Flare-ups continue at the site in Boyle Heights, where a blaze broke out of the cold storage facility on Wednesday. The fire's been sending toxic smoke throughout the area, Governor Newsom declaring a state of emergency over the weekend. An investigation's underway after an elderly woman killed in Texas when a Tesla crashed into her family's home. News Nation's Mills Hayes has that story.
2: The crash killed 76-year-old grandmother Martha Avila.
3: The driver told sheriff deputies that his Tesla was an autopilot when it crashed, and investigators say that they don't believe alcohol was involved.
2: The speed limit on the neighborhood road was just 25 miles per hour, but video shows the car moving much faster. The driver told sheriff deputies his Tesla was operating with the automated driving assistance system engaged.
0: Federal data shows that there have been nearly 3,900 reported crashes involving advanced driving assistance technology since 2021, and Tesla vehicles account for a majority of those. Here's a young man who beat the odds. Kansas City teen, once given less than a year to live, now cancer-free, celebrating his high school graduation. 14-year-old Dylan Mowanski was diagnosed with renal medullary carcinoma. It's a rare and aggressive kidney cancer. Shortly after finishing eighth grade, he began treatment at MD Anderson Cancer Center in Houston under pediatric surgeons there, who quickly formed a close bond with him and his family. Dylan endured 52 weeks of chemotherapy and multiple surgeries, and by September of 2024, doctors declared him cancer-free. Dr. Austin later moved to Seattle Children's Hospital, but she kept a promise she made early in his treatment that she would be at his graduation if he made it. And she did. Dylan now prepared to study at the University of Arkansas. From Christian News Radio Network, I'm Jim Miller. To hear this and other reports on demand, visit ChristianNewsRadio.org.

0: Christian News Radio Network. I'm Jim Miller. Well, Charlie Kirk's accused murderer will be back in a Utah courtroom today. The judge expected a rule on a motion from Tyler Robinson's defense team seeking contempt against prosecutor Christopher Ballard. They accused Ballard of talking to the media about his opinions regarding Robinson's guilt. Robinson accused of fatally shooting Kirk in September at Utah Valley University in Orem, and prosecutors say they'll seek the death penalty. At least three hikers dead connected to scorching temperatures in the Grand Canyon. News Nation's Marty Hughes reports.
1: The National Park Service responding to two separate heat-related incidents on the trails in the inner canyon where temperatures can exceed 109 degrees. The agency says all three individuals were found dead when responders arrived. The National Weather Service announcing extreme heat watch is in effect this week in the Grand Canyon. Hikers are strongly advised not to hike in the middle and hottest part of the day.
0: Temperatures at the rim of the Grand Canyon are often 20 to 25 degrees cooler than what hikers will experience at the bottom. Firefighters remain on the scene of a massive warehouse fire in Los Angeles. It's been burning for days. Flare-ups continue at the site in Boyle Heights, where a blaze broke out of the cold storage facility on Wednesday. The fire's been sending toxic smoke throughout the area, Governor Newsom declaring a state of emergency over the weekend. An investigation's underway after an elderly woman killed in Texas when a Tesla crashed into her family's home. News Nation's Mills Hayes has that story.
2: The crash killed 76-year-old grandmother Martha Avila.
3: The driver told sheriff deputies that his Tesla was an autopilot when it crashed, and investigators say that they don't believe alcohol was involved.
2: The speed limit on the neighborhood road was just 25 miles per hour, but video shows the car moving much faster. The driver told sheriff deputies his Tesla was operating with the automated driving assistance system engaged.
0: Federal data shows that there have been nearly 3,900 reported crashes involving advanced driving assistance technology since 2021, and Tesla vehicles account for a majority of those. Here's a young man who beat the odds. Kansas City teen, once given less than a year to live, now cancer-free, celebrating his high school graduation. 14-year-old Dylan Mowanski was diagnosed with renal medullary carcinoma. It's a rare and aggressive kidney cancer. Shortly after finishing eighth grade, he began treatment at MD Anderson Cancer Center in Houston under pediatric surgeons there, who quickly formed a close bond with him and his family. Dylan endured 52 weeks of chemotherapy and multiple surgeries, and by September of 2024, doctors declared him cancer-free. Dr. Austin later moved to Seattle Children's Hospital, but she kept a promise she made early in his treatment that she would be at his graduation if he made it. And she did. Dylan now prepared to study at the University of Arkansas. From Christian News Radio Network, I'm Jim Miller. To hear this and other reports on demand, visit ChristianNewsRadio.org.

0: from Christian News Radio Network. I'm Jim Miller. Well, Charlie Kirk's accused murderer will be back in a Utah courtroom today. The judge expected a rule on a motion from Tyler Robinson's defense team seeking contempt against prosecutor Christopher Ballard. They accused Ballard of talking to the media about his opinions regarding Robinson's guilt. Robinson accused of fatally shooting Kirk in September at Utah Valley University in Orem, and prosecutors say they'll seek the death penalty. At least three hikers dead connected to scorching temperatures in the Grand Canyon. News Nation's Marty Hughes reports.
1: The National Park Service responding to two separate heat-related incidents on the trails in the inner canyon where temperatures can exceed 109 degrees. The agency says all three individuals were found dead when responders arrived. The National Weather Service announcing extreme heat watch is in effect this week in the Grand Canyon. Hikers are strongly advised not to hike in the middle and hottest part of the day.
0: Temperatures at the rim of the Grand Canyon are often 20 to 25 degrees cooler than what hikers will experience at the bottom. Firefighters remain on the scene of a massive warehouse fire in Los Angeles. It's been burning for days. Flare-ups continue at the site in Boyle Heights, where a blaze broke out of the cold storage facility on Wednesday. The fire's been sending toxic smoke throughout the area, Governor Newsom declaring a state of emergency over the weekend. An investigation's underway after an elderly woman killed in Texas when a Tesla crashed into her family's home. News Nation's Mills Hayes has that story.
2: The crash killed 76-year-old grandmother Martha Avila.
3: The driver told sheriff deputies that his Tesla was an autopilot when it crashed, and investigators say that they don't believe alcohol was involved.
2: The speed limit on the neighborhood road was just 25 miles per hour, but video shows the car moving much faster. The driver told sheriff deputies his Tesla was operating with the automated driving assistance system engaged.
0: Federal data shows that there have been nearly 3,900 reported crashes involving advanced driving assistance technology since 2021, and Tesla vehicles account for a majority of those. Here's a young man who beat the odds. Kansas City teen, once given less than a year to live, now cancer-free, celebrating his high school graduation. 14-year-old Dylan Mowanski was diagnosed with renal medullary carcinoma. It's a rare and aggressive kidney cancer. Shortly after finishing eighth grade, he began treatment at MD Anderson Cancer Center in Houston under pediatric surgeons there, who quickly formed a close bond with him and his family. Dylan endured 52 weeks of chemotherapy and multiple surgeries, and by September of 2024, doctors declared him cancer-free. Dr. Austin later moved to Seattle Children's Hospital, but she kept a promise she made early in his treatment that she would be at his graduation if he made it. And she did. Dylan now prepared to study at the University of Arkansas. From Christian News Radio Network, I'm Jim Miller. To hear this and other reports on demand, visit ChristianNewsRadio.org.

Okay, I got a question for you. Do you believe in visions? Well, I guess it matters. They happen anyway. I got to tell you about a vision that happened to me, something that I saw. I was sitting at my desk working, and I wasn't meaning to write a song. I was just doing my everyday stuff, and I didn't plan on writing a song. But I felt like somebody was standing behind me. I turned around to look. And when I turned around, I seen the prettiest sight I'd ever seen in my whole life. I looked and I seen there were hills, there were mansions on these hills, and there was a river that went in and around all the way through the city, all the way around the hills that were there. And on both sides of the river, there were angels dressed all in white. They had their hands up and they were just giving praise to Jesus. It was beautiful, prettiest sight I'd ever seen in my whole life. I turned around because I was in complete amazement, and I actually thought about the song, "This Could Be the Day," you know, "This Could Be the Day That I Go Home," and I turned around to look again because I've never seen anything quite like this. This time I seen another city. It was real dark, real dirty. It was our church world today. A lot of people were doing things that they thought nobody had a clue they were doing. But then all of a sudden, I heard a great roar of thunder, and there was lightning that went all the way across the sky, and everybody in this vision had fallen to their knees, except for the true church. They had their hands up, and they were singing, they were shouting, they were dancing, they were singing, "It's Jesus, it's Jesus, it's Jesus." And I'm telling you, I just had chills from head to toe. I was so excited. Just the presence of God was there that day. And I got up from my desk, I went into the living room, and I sit down on the couch, and I began to just say thanks to God because He spent that time to show me about these visions. And I began to pray about them, and He showed me two things through these visions. One is that He's coming back for a church that is preparing for His returning, somebody that's watching for His returning. And I ask you today, are you watching? Are you ready? Should He come back today? And then He showed me one other thing. He showed me that a lot of people have a misconception in their mind, thinking they have a choice of whether or not they bow. And friend, I want to tell you today, you, your family, your friends, your pastor, your choir director, your church, nobody has that choice of whether or not they bow. The only choice that you have is when. Could it be now, or will it be then? This song He gave to me right then, and the song is entitled "Lifting Up the Name." And I hope that this has been a blessing to you, this project. And I want to encourage you to always keep your eyes up on Jesus, because He's coming back, and He cares.

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0: From Christian News Radio Network, I'm Jim Miller. Well, Charlie Kirk's accused murderer will be back in a Utah courtroom today. The judge expected a rule on a motion from Tyler Robinson's defense team seeking contempt against prosecutor Christopher Ballard. They accused Ballard of talking to the media about his opinions regarding Robinson's guilt. Robinson accused of fatally shooting Kirk in September at Utah Valley University in Orem, and prosecutors say they'll seek the death penalty. At least three hikers dead connected to scorching temperatures in the Grand Canyon. News Nation's Marty Hughes reports.
1: The National Park Service responding to two separate heat-related incidents on the trails in the inner canyon where temperatures can exceed 109 degrees. The agency says all three individuals were found dead when responders arrived. The National Weather Service announcing extreme heat watch is in effect this week in the Grand Canyon. Hikers are strongly advised not to hike in the middle and hottest part of the day.
0: Temperatures at the rim of the Grand Canyon are often 20 to 25 degrees cooler than what hikers will experience at the bottom. Firefighters remain on the scene of a massive warehouse fire in Los Angeles. It's been burning for days. Flare-ups continue at the site in Boyle Heights, where a blaze broke out of the cold storage facility on Wednesday. The fire's been sending toxic smoke throughout the area, Governor Newsom declaring a state of emergency over the weekend. An investigation's underway after an elderly woman killed in Texas when a Tesla crashed into her family's home. News Nation's Mills Hayes has that story.
2: The crash killed 76-year-old grandmother Martha Avila.
3: The driver told sheriff deputies that his Tesla was an autopilot when it crashed, and investigators say that they don't believe alcohol was involved.
2: The speed limit on the neighborhood road was just 25 miles per hour, but video shows the car moving much faster. The driver told sheriff deputies his Tesla was operating with the automated driving assistance system engaged.
0: Federal data shows that there have been nearly 3,900 reported crashes involving advanced driving assistance technology since 2021, and Tesla vehicles account for a majority of those. Here's a young man who beat the odds. Kansas City teen, once given less than a year to live, now cancer-free, celebrating his high school graduation. 14-year-old Dylan Mowanski was diagnosed with renal medullary carcinoma. It's a rare and aggressive kidney cancer. Shortly after finishing eighth grade, he began treatment at MD Anderson Cancer Center in Houston under pediatric surgeons there, who quickly formed a close bond with him and his family. Dylan endured 52 weeks of chemotherapy and multiple surgeries, and by September of 2024, doctors declared him cancer-free. Dr. Austin later moved to Seattle Children's Hospital, but she kept a promise she made early in his treatment that she would be at his graduation if he made it. And she did. Dylan now prepared to study at the University of Arkansas. From Christian News Radio Network, I'm Jim Miller. To hear this and other reports on demand, visit ChristianNewsRadio.org.

0: 12 Christian News Radio Network. I'm Jim Miller. Well, Charlie Kirk's accused murderer will be back in a Utah courtroom today. The judge expected a rule on a motion from Tyler Robinson's defense team seeking contempt against prosecutor Christopher Ballard. They accused Ballard of talking to the media about his opinions regarding Robinson's guilt. Robinson accused of fatally shooting Kirk in September at Utah Valley University in Orem, and prosecutors say they'll seek the death penalty. At least three hikers dead connected to scorching temperatures in the Grand Canyon. News Nation's Marty Hughes reports.
1: The National Park Service responding to two separate heat-related incidents on the trails in the inner canyon where temperatures can exceed 109 degrees. The agency says all three individuals were found dead when responders arrived. The National Weather Service announcing extreme heat watch is in effect this week in the Grand Canyon. Hikers are strongly advised not to hike in the middle and hottest part of the day.
0: Temperatures at the rim of the Grand Canyon are often 20 to 25 degrees cooler than what hikers will experience at the bottom. Firefighters remain on the scene of a massive warehouse fire in Los Angeles. It's been burning for days. Flare-ups continue at the site in Boyle Heights, where a blaze broke out of the cold storage facility.

0: automated driving assistance system engaged.
1: Federal data shows that there have been nearly 3,900 reported crashes involving advanced driving assistance technology since 2021, and Tesla vehicles account for a majority of those. Here's a young man who beat the odds. Kansas City teen, once given less than a year to live, now cancer-free, celebrating his high school graduation. 14-year-old Dylan Mowanski was diagnosed with renal medullary carcinoma. It's a rare and aggressive kidney cancer. Shortly after finishing eighth grade, he began treatment at MD Anderson Cancer Center in Houston under pediatric surgeons there, who quickly formed a close bond with him and his family. Dylan endured 52 weeks of chemotherapy and multiple surgeries, and by September of 2024, doctors declared him cancer-free. Dr. Austin later moved to Seattle Children's Hospital, but she kept a promise she made early in his treatment that she would be at his graduation if he made it. And she did. Dylan now prepared to study at the University of Arkansas. From Christian News Radio Network, I'm Jim Miller. To hear this and other reports on demand, visit ChristianNewsRadio.org.

0: from Christian News Radio Network. I'm Jim Miller. Well, Charlie Kirk's accused murderer will be back in a Utah courtroom today. The judge expected a rule on a motion from Tyler Robinson's defense team seeking contempt against prosecutor Christopher Ballard. They accused Ballard of talking to the media about his opinions regarding Robinson's guilt. Robinson accused of fatally shooting Kirk in September at Utah Valley University in Orem, and prosecutors say they'll seek the death penalty. At least three hikers dead connected to scorching temperatures in the Grand Canyon. News Nation's Marty Hughes reports.
1: The National Park Service responding to two separate heat-related incidents on the trails in the inner canyon where temperatures can exceed 109 degrees. The agency says all three individuals were found dead when responders arrived. The National Weather Service announcing extreme heat watch is in effect this week in the Grand Canyon. Hikers are strongly advised not to hike in the middle and hottest part of the day.
0: Temperatures at the rim of the Grand Canyon are often 20 to 25 degrees cooler than what hikers will experience at the bottom. Firefighters remain on the scene of a massive warehouse fire in Los Angeles. It's been burning for days. Flare-ups continue at the site in Boyle Heights, where a blaze broke out of the cold storage facility on Wednesday. The fire's been sending toxic smoke throughout the area, Governor Newsom declaring a state of emergency over the weekend. An investigation's underway after an elderly woman killed in Texas when a Tesla crashed into her family's home. News Nation's Mills Hayes has that story.
2: The crash killed 76-year-old grandmother Martha Avila.
3: The driver told sheriff deputies that his Tesla was an autopilot when it crashed, and investigators say that they don't believe alcohol was involved.
2: The speed limit on the neighborhood road was just 25 miles per hour, but video shows the car moving much faster. The driver told sheriff deputies his Tesla was operating with the automated driving assistance system engaged.
0: Federal data shows that there have been nearly 3,900 reported crashes involving advanced driving assistance technology since 2021, and Tesla vehicles account for a majority of those. Here's a young man who beat the odds. Kansas City teen, once given less than a year to live, now cancer-free, celebrating his high school graduation. 14-year-old Dylan Mowanski was diagnosed with renal medullary carcinoma. It's a rare and aggressive kidney cancer. Shortly after finishing eighth grade, he began treatment at MD Anderson Cancer Center in Houston under pediatric surgeons there, who quickly formed a close bond with him and his family. Dylan endured 52 weeks of chemotherapy and multiple surgeries, and by September of 2024, doctors declared him cancer-free. Dr. Austin later moved to Seattle Children's Hospital, but she kept a promise she made early in his treatment that she would be at his graduation if he made it. And she did. Dylan now prepared to study at the University of Arkansas. From Christian News Radio Network, I'm Jim Miller. To hear this and other reports on demand, visit ChristianNewsRadio.org.

0: from Christian News Radio Network. I'm Jim Miller. Well, Charlie Kirk's accused murderer will be back in a Utah courtroom today. The judge expected a rule on a motion from Tyler Robinson's defense team seeking contempt against prosecutor Christopher Ballard. They accused Ballard of talking to the media about his opinions regarding Robinson's guilt. Robinson accused of fatally shooting Kirk in September at Utah Valley University in Orem, and prosecutors say they'll seek the death penalty. At least three hikers dead connected to scorching temperatures in the Grand Canyon. News Nation's Marty Hughes reports.
1: The National Park Service responding to two separate heat-related incidents on the trails in the inner canyon where temperatures can exceed 109 degrees. The agency says all three individuals were found dead when responders arrived. The National Weather Service announcing extreme heat watch is in effect this week in the Grand Canyon. Hikers are strongly advised not to hike in the middle and hottest part of the day.
0: Temperatures at the rim of the Grand Canyon are often 20 to 25 degrees

0: Investigators say that they don't believe alcohol was involved.
1: The speed limit on the neighborhood road was just 25 miles per hour, but video shows the car moving much faster. The driver told sheriff deputies his Tesla was operating with the automated driving assistance system engaged.
2: Federal data shows that there have been nearly 3,900 reported crashes involving advanced driving assistance technology since 2021, and Tesla vehicles account for a majority of those. Here's a young man who beat the odds. Kansas City teen, once given less than a year to live, now cancer-free, celebrating his high school graduation. 14-year-old Dylan Mowanski was diagnosed with renal medullary carcinoma. It's a rare and aggressive kidney cancer. Shortly after finishing eighth grade, he began treatment at MD Anderson Cancer Center in Houston under pediatric surgeons there, who quickly formed a close bond with him and his family. Dylan endured 52 weeks of chemotherapy and multiple surgeries, and by September of 2024, doctors declared him cancer-free. Dr. Austin later moved to Seattle Children's Hospital, but she kept a promise she made early in his treatment that she would be at his graduation if he made it. And she did. Dylan now preparing to study at the University of Arkansas. From Christian News Radio Network, I'm Jim Miller. To hear this and other reports on demand, visit ChristianNewsRadio.org.

0: Thank you very much.
1: Here's a beautiful song Mom has always sang. We ask her to prepare it for this recording. You've asked for it night after night. Give Barbara Spencer a nice hand on this beautiful song.

0: on the Christian News Radio Network. I'm Jim Miller. Well, Charlie Kirk's accused murderer will be back in a Utah courtroom today. The judge expected a rule on a motion from Tyler Robinson's defense team seeking contempt against prosecutor Christopher Ballard. They accused Ballard of talking to the media about his opinions regarding Robinson's guilt. Robinson accused of fatally shooting Kirk in September at Utah Valley University in Orem, and prosecutors say they'll seek the death penalty. At least three hikers dead connected to scorching temperatures in the Grand Canyon. News Nation's Marty Hughes reports.
1: The National Park Service responding to two separate heat-related incidents on the trails in the inner canyon where temperatures can exceed 109 degrees. The agency says all three individuals were found dead when responders arrived. The National Weather Service announcing extreme heat watch is in effect this week in the Grand Canyon. Hikers are strongly advised not to hike in the middle and hottest part of the day.
0: Temperatures at the rim of the Grand Canyon are often 20 to 25 degrees cooler than what hikers will experience at the bottom. Firefighters remain on the scene of a massive warehouse fire in Los Angeles. It's been burning for days. Flare-ups continue at the site in Boyle Heights, where a blaze broke out at the cold storage facility on Wednesday. The fire's been sending toxic smoke throughout the area, Governor Newsom declaring a state of emergency over the weekend. An investigation's underway after an elderly woman killed in Texas when a Tesla crashed into her family's home. News Nation's Mills Hayes has that story.
2: The crash killed 76-year-old grandmother Martha Avila.
3: The driver told sheriff deputies that his Tesla was an autopilot when it crashed, and investigators say that they don't believe alcohol was involved.
2: The speed limit on the neighborhood road was just 25 miles per hour, but video shows the car moving much faster. The driver told sheriff deputies his Tesla was operating with the automated driving assistance system engaged.
0: Federal data shows that there have been nearly 3,900 reported crashes involving advanced driving assistance technology since 2021, and Tesla vehicles account for a majority of those. Here's a young man who beat the odds. Kansas City teen, once given less than a year to live, now cancer-free, celebrating his high school graduation. 14-year-old Dylan Mowanski was diagnosed with renal medullary carcinoma. It's a rare and aggressive kidney cancer. Shortly after finishing eighth grade, he began treatment at MD Anderson Cancer Center in Houston under pediatric surgeons there, who quickly formed a close bond with him and his family. Dylan endured 52 weeks of chemotherapy and multiple surgeries, and by September of 2024, doctors declared him cancer-free. Dr. Austin later moved to Seattle Children's Hospital, but she kept a promise she made early in his treatment that she would be at his graduation if he made it. And she did. Dylan now preparing to study at the University of Arkansas. From Christian News Radio Network, I'm Jim Miller. To hear this and other reports on demand, visit ChristianNewsRadio.org.

0: from Christian News Radio Network. I'm Jim Miller. Well, Charlie Kirk's accused murderer will be back in a Utah courtroom today. The judge expected a rule on a motion from Tyler Robinson's defense team seeking contempt against prosecutor Christopher Ballard. They accused Ballard of talking to the media about his opinions regarding Robinson's guilt. Robinson accused of fatally shooting Kirk in September at Utah Valley University in Orem, and prosecutors say they'll seek the death penalty. At least three hikers dead connected to scorching temperatures in the Grand Canyon. News Nation's Marty Hughes reports.
1: The National Park Service responding to two separate heat-related incidents on the trails in the inner canyon where temperatures can exceed 109 degrees. The agency says all three individuals were found dead when responders arrived. The National Weather Service announcing extreme heat watch is in effect this week in the Grand Canyon. Hikers are strongly advised not to hike in the middle and hottest part of the day.
0: Temperatures at the rim of the Grand Canyon are often 20 to 25 degrees cooler than what hikers will experience at the bottom. Firefighters remain on the scene of a massive warehouse fire in Los Angeles. It's been burning for days. Flare-ups continue at the site in Boyle Heights, where a blaze broke out of the cold storage facility on Wednesday. The fire's been sending toxic smoke throughout the area, Governor Newsom declaring a state of emergency over the weekend. An investigation's underway after an elderly woman killed in Texas when a Tesla crashed into her family's home. News Nation's Mills Hayes has that story.
2: The crash killed 76-year-old grandmother Martha Avila.
3: The driver told sheriff deputies that his Tesla was an autopilot when it crashed, and investigators say that they don't believe alcohol was involved.
2: The speed limit on the neighborhood road was just 25 miles per hour, but video shows the car moving much faster. The driver told sheriff deputies his Tesla was operating with the automated driving assistance system engaged.
0: Federal data shows that there have been nearly 3,900 reported